feelings lost, the hugs with friends and people that we loved, all these things that we took for granted. We've lost dancing. If I can live through

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1: I know you moved on to someone new. Hope life is beautiful. You were the light for me to find my truth. I just wanna say thank you.

but that changed. And I traveled around the world, think where you living at now. I heard you moved to Austin, got an apartment and settled down. And every once in a while, I start texting, write a paragraph.